I tend to look dazed. I read it someplace. I've got cause to be. There's a name for it.

for you, I guess you're getting everything you want. You bought a new car and your career's really taking off. It's like we never even happened, baby. Tell me what is up with that.